Yeah, the world is yours, but you're so unsure. A young Padawan that's been on course, the way that I win by force. It's probably best you and I don't talk, cause if I speak, you'll speak in more. It's the same like before, when you peek, then lower your tone to the floor. Yo, okay, what's good? Well, the

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Got shot by New York niggas in Virginia with dope. Remember me, folks. 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

0: This is not working, all right? I need you to get your shit together. 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I'm not buying this at all. You come with me. Reset.
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0: Tous les soirs de 21h à minuit, la tribu change de couleur musicale.
1: Wait to hear my next record. Maybe the critics won't like it, but I kind of think maybe you cats will.
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1: Who is creating the slum and the ghetto that you're living in?
2: Mais n'ayez pas peur, on va pas vous manger.
3: Tout va bien, vous êtes à Saint-Nazaire.
4: La tribu, 106.9.